0: would be unfair. I'm ready to pay that price for you, my girl, I swear.
1: Hello, my name is A.V. Anne Vriend aus Canada, and I'm an R&B soul singer, and you're listening to Radio Sturfunk.

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Cause I'm sipping pro, yeah, that meth is pro. Promethazine, yeah, stepping stone. Oh, they acting up, get your weapons wrong.

0: wirklich? 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
1: What do you think people see when they look at you?
2: Look, you see our gold chains and our flashy cars. I see a lack of self-worth and I see battle scars. He has to be with 20 men when he wears jewelry. And you see it as gangster, I see it as insecurity. Where I'm from, everybody wants to make it out. But nobody wants to see somebody make it out. It ain't about who came around, but more about who stayed around. Behind the scenes, they say God gave us eyes to see.

So looking at it from another perspective, playing devil's advocate, considering you know you're obviously becoming famous, so to speak, but you still deal with a lot of issues on a human level, do you ever just sit and wonder about the stories behind the people you meet day by day? Does it make you feel grateful in a weird way for your life and problems?

Hello and welcome everybody to the first more regular edition of The Dive here at Ibiza Sonica. Opening track is by Tor, it's Helutera and the Catching Flies remix.

And now to Fred again, a well-respected and regular visitor here in my show over the last 3 years. I mentioned it before, Actual Life 3, the third album, is not really my kind of taste, but there are 3-4 tracks that I like and I will play 2. Here comes the first one, Kelly, End of the Night.

Yeah, here at the premiere, this track will be released in 2 days on the 19th of January. It's the forthcoming Deep Dive Corp release. The track is called Today, and it's pretty obvious why I call this style eyeliner pop. I hope you enjoy my new release.

Yeah, once or twice a year I play one track of this outrageous album from the 90s. This is Waldeck, a track taken off the album Balance of the Force. The track's called Wake Up, and this to me is like the other Massive Attack album Massive Attack never made.

0: right after the jingle, the track Rain of Mac Alvis and Takashi Imanasu.
1: Come on and let's dive into music. 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The Dive. 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

The next track is a little reminder. It's a track to remind you of last year's Deep Dive Corp releases, and this is one of them. The track is called

coming is a track from 2020. It's by Howlin', so it's Frank Wiedemann and Rye X. The album is called Couleur, and I play the track Body Inside.

0: Yeah, at the start of this show, I promised two tracks of Fred Again of his third album, Actual Life 3. So here I fulfill my promise, Blur, Better With Time.
1: All music, no boundaries. No boundaries. The Dive, here at Ibiza Sonica.

Yeah, here comes another reminder of a music that I did not that long ago. This is DJ Ping meets PMFM and the track Calling.

Yeah, so towards the end of the show, I changed my mind and I play the third track of the third Fred Again album because I think it just fits very nicely with the overall vibe of today's show. This is Eilar with the track Shutters. And yeah, I hope you liked my selection and come back to me next week for more. Ciao.

Ganzen hat die Jugend erst Tennessee hat übrigens zwei Phasen fahren, aber time all my little bit of rock and roll, little bit here, little bit there, little bit tomorrow, little bit right there. We're gonna do it too, we got to do it too, we got to have it every now, we got to do it too, Jimmy. We fall down on the pavement, can you hear me talking at you? 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

0: Sweet Voodoo Clan.
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0: Here's a bit of Boogaloo. It's an old rock and roll number from a long time ago, recorded by Little Richard.

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0: I heard a dress that motivates me. 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You clap, yeah, you clap. 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
1: What do you want? 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
0: it? 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

0: is of generation. 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
1: Let's see what he's framed. Spanish! I couldn't read it back at a label. I thought it was fantastic.

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0: 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Welcome to the 88th edition of INRE, Independent Radio Exchange. 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
1: This is Rafa Sánchez with the best person managing the sound control, Nuria Magic Fingers González.
0: Welcome to the Spanish alternative and underground scene from the studios of Onda Local de Andalucía.

0: Cosmic Guacho, a Spanish-Argentinian duo settled on the coast of Malaga with their unique mixture of Latin and urban sounds.
1: After their eponymous debut album last year, during 2023, they have been gifting us with some singles like this one, No Soy Malo, I Am Not Bad.
0: This indie show coincides in time with the 50th Alhambra Monkey Week Festival in Seville.
1: An annual meeting point where artists, public and professionals from Spanish independent music scene can interact with delegates and professionals from all over Europe, Latin America and other parts of the world.
0: And overall, a consolidated urban and independent music festival.
1: Our opening group is one of the many artists, more than 90, playing in several spaces in Sevilla from this 23rd to the 25th of November.
0: But as we said, Monkey Week is an important meeting point for music and culture professionals.
1: And as you may know, our Indire partnership radios have traveled to Sevilla in order to participate in our first conference about the state of independent music in our warm and comfy city.
0: At this point, you may have connected the dots, haven't you?
1: Well, there is crossovering here. Have we held our Indire public conference in the framework of Monkey Week? Yes, indeed.
0: Since Indire promotes alternative music all over Europe, in one of our sessions, we invited members of some bands to develop what means to be an independent musician nowadays.
1: One of the groups invited were Las Dianas, an indie pop punk band from Granada formed by five very young women, Isa, Ana, Paulina, Maria and Laura.
0: We're listening to Hetero, one of the songs of their debut album, Lo que te pide el cuerpo.

0: And who could tell us better about Lasdianas, the group we are listening, better than them, Lasdianas? In fact, we have Laura Torres, guitar and voice of the band, on the phone. Laura, welcome to Indire.
1: Hi, it's a pleasure to be here.
0: It's a pleasure for us too.
2: Hello, Laura, this is Rafa.
1: Hi. Nice to meet you, Rafa.
2: Nice to meet you too. One of the questions that drew our attention is that before you released your first album, Lo que te pide el cuerpo, in 2021, you were one of the bands performing in Monkey Week Festival in 2020, a year before. How was your experience in the festival?
1: Well, it was COVID time, so it wasn't the best conditions. We recorded our performance in our rehearsal place, and that's the experience. But yeah, the next year, in 2021, when the album was out, we could like really live the Monkey Week experience, and we had super fun. We met

0: But we went to a music school, so we were having our band before even know how to play the instrument. So it's kind of fun. So yeah, we've been together like for 5-6 years, more or less.
1: So you made the group and the friendship before the playing instruments.
0: Yeah, it is really funny.
2: And how was that early experience as a young artist before releasing an album and have a label like Casa Maracas, Laura?
0: Well, like for example, when we published our first song, we did it by ourselves, so we didn't know how to handle a release and all that stuff. And for example, the album cover or the single cover was done by a friend of ours without paying him. So sorry, but yeah, we were like poor. And I don't know, like for example, when we were playing in, I don't know, in a festival or whatever, we weren't being paid. Like we did it for free, like for a long time.
1: For the experience.
0: Yeah. And I remember when someone like hired us to go to Madrid, like the first time, and they were like, yeah, we're going to pay you 500 euros. And we were like, 500 euros? I can't believe this. Oh my God. We are going to live from this. We're going to be rich. But yeah, now we know it's not like that. Yeah, poor innocent girl.
1: No, that's a good thing, you know. All the bands when they start, they have good memories of that. And if we go to the future, what can you advance us about some next releases, or what are your plans and projects for the next future?
0: Well, we've been doing our next album, and probably if everything goes right, the first single will be out by January.
1: Okay.
0: And I hope the album in spring, but we don't know yet. We are still working on it. And also, like, we are playing in the Wisdom Center next to Lori Meyer.
1: Like, with Lori.
0: Really, a really great band from Granada, or yes, City too. So we are going to do like a Granadian show.
1: Granada is a good scene, the musical scenes, from always. Yeah, yeah, yeah. From always. What else?
0: So yeah, we are so excited and so nervous for this show, because it's like a really, really big show. We've never played in front of tons of people, but yeah, I think we're going to be great, and we have the support from Lori Meyer that we've been talking to mainly.
2: We are sure you'll be great that night.
0: Thank you.
1: All together.
2: Laura, thanks a lot for your participation in our Indire conference and for being here today with our European listeners.
0: Thank you for inviting me. It's
1: Laura. And now we are listening to your version, your cover of No Controles from Ole Ole. Bye.
2: Bye.
0: Bye.

0: You are listening now to the Sevillian duo I Am Dive, a project by two well-known musicians of the Andalusian independent scene. This song is called Hello and opens their last album, Fear of Missing Out.
1: We have one of the halves of I Am Dive on the phone. He's Esteban Ruiz. Hello, Esteban. Welcome to our indie show.
2: Hello, hello there. Thanks for having me. Hi.
0: Hi, Esteban. It looks like we are talking with somebody from England. Your English is so perfect. We have the...
2: Well, thanks.
0: Yes, it's very good. We had the pleasure of having an interview with you, breaking down your last album some weeks ago, and then the pleasure of having your presence in our conference with Laura and Maria from Las Dianas. You have been in the music industry for some decades now. What has changed all over this time for the independent artists here in Spain and Andalusia?
2: Well, I think mostly the main change that we've seen around here is that seems like music is not kind of in the middle of a business anymore. It's like this became a whole thing about show business and stuff that are not really connected to music. So I think that's the main change, that now the independent scene is more focused on reach and engagement and impact and success in a normative way rather than in making music, and that's something that's actually changing things very much around here. But I guess it's happening everywhere, so we have to adapt and keep walking.
1: Mm-hmm. Esteban, my English is not it's not so perfect. My English is more than a nightmare, but apart from your career as a musician, you created your own label, We Are Wolves. What is your experience in that field? What is We Are Wolves?
2: Well, my associate and I, we were like really not finding ourselves very comfortable in the way things were being done around the band, around I and I back in the day when we were like starting out. And we kind of decided to take the leap and go on and make our own record label because we wanted to do things in a certain way and we were not finding that in our surroundings, in our ecosystem. So we just did it, and since then we've been like, you know, working countless hours in trying to create a place for us first, of course, but also for the bands that we love and that we work with, mm-hmm. where music is, as I said, in the center of the equation, and we're really happy. It's a lot of work. It's not really validated often by the media or by the audiences live or whatever, but we're really, really sure that we're in the way we want to be and we do the things the way we want to do it, so we're happy.
0: And can I ask you why the name We Are Wolves?
2: Oh, that's a funny thing. Actually, as you know, I and I were two guys, and at the beginning, when we were like really heavily touring, we were kind of unknown in the scene. Now, fortunately, people know us, but like 13, 12 years ago, even though we came from different projects and all, but we were not really like popular or anything. And everybody was like assuming that two guys with beards traveling together in a car, we had to be there, you know? And no, we're not actually. I mean, of course, we no prejudice with at all, but
0: course.
2: We're not. So we decided to make the joke and say we are wolves instead of bears. So that's all. I mean, that's how far the joke went. There's another. I mean, there's more philosophical views on how wolves of pack behave and stuff like that. But that's nothing. I mean, that's too complex. That's just a thing we came up with afterwards. And at the beginning, it was a joke about we're not bears, we're wolves. That's it.
0: An internal joke. That's a good one. And we want, you know, because you have the band, I Am Dive, the label, We Are Wolves, and Rock and Rolla Producciones. What is it about? We would like to know how you work in the production field for some places and for some people.
2: Yeah, well, we do the Rock and Rolla Producciones is a company. We basically run music venues and festivals, but we wanted to give our city, that's where we started, like trying to give the city a venue where international bands could come and do professional shows. That was something that didn't exist in Sevilla before. So like 10 years ago, we decided that we had to provide the city with that we were missing instead of complaining about not having it. So we just went on and opened the venue first. Now we have two venues and a decent bunch of festivals here and there. And maybe the thing that I'm more focused now, which is the international cooperation projects, where we try to focus very much on capacity building strategies for younger artists across Europe, and also in the creation of a network of independent music venues in an effort that probably might be idle for some, but for us is very fulfilling, of countering the effect of bigger companies and bigger festival scene is having in the music industry. Because again, I think we're kind of losing the grip on what music used to be. And it's not that I'm, you know, like nostalgic, that I think the music I listened to was good, music that the younger people listen to now that is shit. I don't think that, but I believe that we are actually in a very dire situation now, and we need to provide with better local networks so independent, really real independent music can thrive and foster. And that's pretty much what we do in Gorgonzola.
0: That's very, very important. And it's true that the scene, the alternative scene in the town, in the city of Sevilla has improved a lot. And we want to ask, because we're talking about Indire and we're talking about Monkey Week and two places in which the concerts and the parties of the labels will be held. It will be Sala X and Sala La Dos. And I think that you are involved in all this. What can you tell us about it?
2: Yeah, those are venues. I mean, we always try to collaborate with Monkey Week to the full extension of our capacities, because we really believe that events like Monkey Week, like these conference festivals that happens all over the globe, actually, but I think that the ones in Europe are slightly different to the ones I know, at least the ones I know in Asia or in America. But I think that it's really important for us, the local agent, the local people, to collaborate and to, you know, to try to make this thing that we have in Sevilla, which is Monkey Week, a bigger, more interesting thing every year. So we, from our venues, the two venues that we manage, of course, we always collaborate, and this year was no different.
1: Mm-hmm. And Esteban, once the Monkey Week finishes, will I Am Dive be on the road again for some gigs?
2: Yeah, well, November was a very intense month for us.
1: Yes.
2: Because we are like in we're kind of in a pivotal moment of our careers, because we're two people in the band, but one of them, Jose, my bandmate, is going through a bit of a rough patch with some hearing problems that is taking him off the stage for the moment. So we redesigned the whole live set into a one-man band, which is me, basically. And I was not really sure of how it was going to work, but I've done like a few shows in very small stages. I did a show at Sala X, and then finally, a couple of weeks ago, a couple of days ago, actually,
0: I did a show in Madrid.
2: Yeah, you were at Sala X, what I was meaning is that I went to Madrid to play at La Riviera. I opened for Explosions in the Sky.
0: Yeah.
2: And I was kind of worried because, you know, a one-man band in a huge venue with more than 2,000 people, and I was worried about, is it going to work? Is it going to be? But now I'm really confident now that the show works out very, very well with one guy on stage. So for 2024, I'm really looking forward to doing more shows. Actually, I've got a couple of shows already booked, and I'm looking forward to start talking to international agents again and just go abroad as soon as I can.
1: Mm-hmm. Esteban, thanks very much for visiting our Indire show.
2: You're welcome. Thanks for having me.
0: Thanks very much.
2: Thank you. Bye-bye.
0: We have finished the interview with Esteban Ruiz from I Am Dive with this nice track called Crooked Narrative from their last album, Fear of Missing Out.

0: You're listening to the Spanish edition of Indire from Onda Local de Andalucía. We have interviewed Laura Robles from Las Vianas and Esteban Ruiz from I Am Dive, two recommended bands from the Andalusian underground scene.
1: Both of them participating in our Indire conference in Sevilla and collaborating in the Alhambra Monkey Week Festival.
0: Let's continue with the mix between Indire and Monkey Week since the lineup of the festival includes a bunch of the Spanish alternative bands that have been broadcasted this year on this show. Do you remember, Sonia?
1: Yes, of course. We are listening to Garamendi from Andalusian post-punk band La Junta in their EP Viernes de Bachata.

0: The band you are listening now, La Junta, will perform in this 15th edition of Monkey Week Festival. Ann Mugre, his double bassist and singer, is here with us to talk about it.
1: Hi, Mugre, welcome to the Indire show.
2: Hello, how are you doing?
1: Hello. First of all, Mugre, who is La Junta and why La Junta?
2: Well, we are a four-piece, like a quartet, kind of like the Stranglers, but if they were born in Andalusia. Yeah, we're a kind of an atypical, not typical at all, rock band consisting of me on double bass and vocals, César on drums, Miguel on the Moog synthesizer, so it's kind of temperamental, and Nacho on guitar. And we play a mix of genres, anything from Latin, Afrobeat music, with a tinge of flamenco as well. But all, like, if you throw it through a post-punk experimental psychedelic kaleidoscope, that's what you get us. And we're called La Junta. It's a kind of a pun on the local government of Andalusia, which is called La Junta de Andalusia. So it's kind of like calling ourselves Parliament or the police.
0: Yes, it's very good. I like the similarities. And when you mentioned the Stranglers, you know, this is one of the big bands for me. We had the pleasure, Mugre, to be in one of your gigs in Sevilla. In fact, you are repeating stage in Monkey Week. Tell us a bit more about your show in this festival.
2: Well, it's a showcase, so it's like it's only 45 minutes long. We'll only get the chance to show like I think 8 or 9 songs, but yeah, it's not our typical show where we usually play like 14-15 songs. We have released 2 EPs, which are basically the side A and side B of the cassette tape that we released through Grabaciones Bonicas del Sur this year. So it's like we have protracted an album by releasing side A and then months later side B. And that's what we're showing now. We're playing a bunch of songs that we released this year, throughout this year. And yeah, our live set is quite electric. I don't know, like anyone who listens to our music on Bandcamp or Spotify can see all the influences, and some of the tracks are quite dancey, but it's like, believe me, it's like 20 points more energetic live.
0: Yes, it's a good, you know, when you appear with your double bass and then, you know, the scenery, the stage is very visual, you know, when we see you. I told you, I remembered, you know, I remind the Stray Cats. I don't know if you remember that group from the 80s.
2: Because most people think that we play rockabilly or psychobilly or jazz
0: because of
2: when they see me. But we don't really sound like any of those rockabilly bands. I don't know. It's hard to me for me to explain what do we sound like live. I don't know. There's a friend of mine who told us once that we are kind of like Ole Computer, like OK Computer by Radiohead, but if it was if it was mixed with flamenco influences. But like, well, it's really, really hard to explain. I know that I sound like everyone says like, oh yeah, my band makes very different stuff, and no, but we really do. Like, I have a hard time explaining this, so I just play the songs and I let everyone decide what kind of music we are.
1: And well, let's listen to another La Junta song a bit. This is Mudejar from the EP Sendas Cambembas. It's one of my favorite songs.
0: Yes, Rafa told me before that this song is amazing for him.

0: Nada Crazy Sound. Mugre, could you tell us about these two EPs, Sendas Cambembas and Viernes de Bachata?
1: Sure, what do you like to know? Oh. I could talk for hours about these two. We've been like, since lockdown, we started writing material together, and basically we recorded these two EPs last year, last summer, as if it were an album. But it was a great idea by our synth player, who's also our producer, that we should release the songs in a more like contemporary way. Like, people used to release albums all at once back in the, I don't know, at least like the 90s or the 80s, 70s. But people don't do that anymore. Now people just release singles and maybe EPs. So that way it's easier to get into the Spotify algorithm and, you know, all of this.
2: Yeah, we know.
1: Yeah. Yeah, so the paradigm has shifted. So now we're adapting ourselves to that. At the moment, we're unsigned. We don't have any label, really, besides Grabaciones Mónicas del Sur, who released the limited edition cassette tape. But that's like, really, we don't have any means to put out a full like vinyl or CD, LP. So that's why we went for two EPs instead of one. And also that gives me the perfect chance to, or excuse really, to design more artwork for the songs, because I'm the one who does all the cover designs and all the gig posters and all that.
2: They are really great, visuals in the album. And you know, your music is very different, as you say. You sound like La Junta, not like any other one. But one of the things I like the most is the lyrics and the names you put to the albums, like Sendas Cambembas. It's a great name for an album. And Viernes de Bachata, too. And then the lyrics that talk about, you know, working people and anarchism and things like, you know, the class, working class. I think that they are wonderful.
1: Right. Yeah. There's another song called De Camino al Trabajo, kind of on my way to work, that's what it means. And yeah, I'm mentioning this because it's a perfect example of what we do. It's a bit punky, it's a bit, it's got a bit of, not flamenco, but like Andalusian traditional folk song kind of lyricism. Yeah. Mm-hmm. And it's like a gypsy romance where, like, instead of two lovers, two rival lovers competing for the love of one lady, you got two workers who are unemployed competing for the same job, and it's like, it's a bit Marxist, it's also a bit punky, and it's paying homage to our roots.
2: Yes, yes, it is true. Well, we laughed a bit because, you know, I had a debt with you and that song. I will tell the listeners in Europe, when we introduced your band in one of our indie shows, we misnamed the title of that song, De Camino al Trabajo, with another from the same EP. And we put the name El Verano del Anarquista, is the song that is now that you are now listening in the Indire show. So sorry for that. We will remember next time. And thank you very much for being with us in this Indire show, Mario.
1: Well, thank you. Thank both of you, and thanks to the show, because it's a great opportunity for more ears to latch on to what we're doing. So big hug to everyone who's listening. Listener or not, fan or not, and a big hug to you both.
2: Thanks. Thank you.
0: Thanks a lot.
2: Bye.
1: Bye.

say bye bye to Mugrere, singer of La Junta, and we laughed a bit with the names of the songs. And now you are listening to El Verano del Anarquista from the EP Viernes de Bachata.

0: Well, we continue in this Spanish edition of Indire, promoting the alternative scene from our Seville conference to the concerts in the Alhambra Monkey Week Festival.
1: You are listening now to the song Hijos del Sol from the album Hola Hi from another Andalusian band. They are Sherry Fino and we have one of their members, Quintín Vargas, on the phone.
0: Hello, Quintín. It's a really pleasure for me. Welcome to the Indire.
2: Hello. This is a great pleasure for me.
0: Quintín is a well-known musician with some projects and bands behind his belt. Now we are going to focus a bit on Sherry Fino. How was Sherry Fino formed, Quintín?
2: Okay, Manuel Flores and Aitami is two people from Jerez de la Frontera. They are musicians and producer music, electronic music.
0: Mm-hmm.
2: They were searching for a flamenco singer to form a project to the electronic with a mixing flamenco and this we have a common friend.
0: Mm-hmm.
2: You know, is Eddie Cooperman.
1: Yeah, from, I know him
2: from
1: very well.
2: From the Space Surimi band.
0: Yes.
2: He's very famous, you know, very famous in Andalusia. He's a rapper, he's a great rapper. And Manuel Flores and Aitami asked to him, mm-hmm, for a flamenco singer. And he said, oh no, okay, I know a guy. And then he gave my number, my telephone number, mm, and Manuel called me, we met, and I start to make music, and I saw that we noticed that we have a very feeling between us, okay.
0: Mm-hmm.
2: And that's it. It's a
1: world
2: we form.
1: Sherry
2: Fino.
1: Yes, you know, it's meeting people that meets people, and then you have this click, no, with the group, and let's go. So the revival of Andalusian folklore and flamenco with more contemporary electronic sounds has been a constant in your music, and now in Sherry Fino too. Your album is called Hola Hi, which means curse in Caló. I read that. I don't know if it is okay or not, okay? The language of the Spanish gypsies is Caló in Spanish. And
2: mm-hmm,
1: I would like to ask you about those influences that are not flamenco or Andalusian folklore in Sherry Fino and in your music.
2: Yeah, my influence is from all music, all flamenco music. No, it's like a singer from, maybe, for example, Camarón de la Isla, Manuel Agujetas, Enrique Morente. You know, the all music. No? But also the influence for me is new music, for example, King Gizzard and the Lizard Wizard.
0: Ooh.
2: Yeah, because I think the mixing is interesting mixing, not to make a flamenco from to electronic music. And that's it.
1: That would be a great collaboration, don't you think so?
2: Yeah.
1: Well,
2: I wish.
1: We are listening to some songs of your album Hola Hi, and now we are going to listen to Veleta.
2: Okay.

0: use this word to describe a fickle person.
1: Is that the thing in the song? Is a person who changed his mind?
0: Quintín?
2: Excuse me?
1: Ah, Quintín, sorry, we are listening to the single Veleta yeah. from Olajai, and we were talking, we were explaining to the European audience that this word means two things in Spanish. One of the things is that a person who changed their heart and their mind. Is it the song about that?
2: Yes, you know, it's a person that changed mind, and the meaning of the song is, you know, the song is seguiré, no, follow, that knowing that maybe in this life, I know this is hard to live, you know.
1: Mm-hmm.
2: When the live is hard, you know, there's a is a continue, you know, continue.
1: Yes,
2: this is the meaning of the song.
1: Okay. And yeah. Now, Quintín, we would like to ask you, because Sherifino has been touring this year throughout several concerts and festivals in our country, and now in Monkey Week. What can we expect from your show in Sherifino?
2: Okay, we expect the people know our music, know this is a new special way of making mix electronic music with flamenco, and we expect the people enjoy with us, you know, dancing and experimenting to there's so many projects electronic music between flamenco and electronic music, but we think that we're making a new special way of making this type of music.
0: Mm-hmm. And wow. Remember, you are listening to Indie Day in Onda Local Andalucía, now with the electronic fusion of Sherifino, Quintín. We were commenting about your several projects at the beginning of the interview. We know you have recorded the best album of your career, as you said on Instagram. Could you tell more about your next album, The Return of Quintín Gas and Los Cíngaros?
1: This is a surprise question.
0: I'm a fan of you.
2: but what do you want to know exactly?
0: why the return with the Los Cíngaros?
2: Why the return? Mm-hmm. Okay, yeah, the return is because I started 2 years ago to write songs, you know.
0: Mm-hmm.
2: And then I noticed that the song belongs to the Quintín Gas y Los Cíngaros, you know, because I am a musician that I love to make a different music, you know, very different music, and we start writing this song. I think this is for Quintín Gas y Los Cíngaros, you know. It's a project that I stuck in the past, but you know, the return is for me now it's that's it, you know. It's because I feel like this is the moment, you know.
0: Yes.
2: This is the moment.
1: So several projects, yeah. Sherifino, you will continue with them, your Quintín Gas and Los Cíngaros again,
2: yeah.
1: And there is something I like to ask you, because you talk about meeting people, other musicians, and having this good feeling, and that is the beginning of a collaboration, of making a song all together. And I've seen that Sherifino has been collaborating in a lot of albums and has a lot of collaborations in their album. What can you tell us about all these friends?
2: You know, because Sherifino is the born of the Sherifino is Manuel Flores,
1: Yes.
2: As electronic, you know, an electronic I'm producing music from a nocturne to other musicians.
1: Yeah.
2: Yeah, because he's a producer, you know.
1: I'm so sorry. Producer. Yeah.
2: Manuel Flores is a producer.
1: Yeah.
2: You know, to for another musician. Fernando Costa, Ana Mena, I don't know, so different.
1: He's the link of your music.
2: He's the link.
1: Okay, yeah. Well, thank you very much, Quintin. We'd like to have you one more hour, but the show is finishing. So thank you very much for being with us in the Indire show.
2: Okay, thank you.
1: Thank you.
0: Bye.
2: Bye.

0: We have finished interviewing members of four very different alternative Andalusian bands related to our Indire conference and Monkey Week festival.
1: The last, Sonia, the last Spanish edition of Indire of the year is coming to end.
0: It's coming to an end. And we are closing this program with the song Satango from Serifino and their friend Eddie Copperman from Space Surimi.
1: From the Onda Local de Andalucía, Nuria González, Rafa Sánchez
0: and Sonia Morales send you a big hug. Be happy and enjoy good music.
1: Bye.

Picasso from Granada, Spain, and I'm glad you can listen to my new song Por la Noche, Queer Sex Party. 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
2: Yes, sire! 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We go blaze it higher!

Can I get a signal, please? Yeah! This is positive music, article music, you know? Everybody is welcome, no matter what gender, what sex, what belief, what religion, everybody is welcome. It's inclusive. But you know, the next one is a dubplate. It was a dubplate, now it's released. Crucial Alfonso. This one is triumphant music, cha music. When I'm riding on my war elephant and crushing to the Babylon walls with my burning sword, I want to hear this one.

honestly, is there any music that has more power than Rutical dub music? I don't think so. Alright, so next up, Malone, Rutical. We're going to Zion, so we take you on a trip.

Babylon Family Judea, niceness, niceness in the dance. Big up man like Makadab, see? So now we present to you, we dig deep in our crates and we present to you one of our rarest treasures, one of our most sought after dub plates. This one, King Alpha, and I guess you know the artist very quick. Listen.

pressure. Yes, what a joy. Give thanks. Thanks for coming out, everybody. All right, in the Rutika Radio Show, we also support young artists. And from the day one, we supported one young artist coming out of Bavaria. This one, Nick Toroki. 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

0: 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Together, you know, together we're invincible. 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So this is what we're here for, you know? So Mr. Mark Lyrical, tell them, sir.
1: 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Big up selected Tango, Kilo, Zulu. Big up Uli Nefzer. You know, so this is Mark Lyrical. Play the big tune now, man. Whoa.

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Watch out for the time. Now we're on a time travel. And we get one extra hour with Dubwise Power. You see? So for this occasion, we play an extra special dub plate for you. Deep into the box. So this one more Ambessa style. Featuring a brand new newcomer called Bob Marley. So this one, belly full.

Yes. Sin, so more I'm better out of Italy. Right now we stay in Italy. Let's go to the Toscana, have a little holiday. So this one, Michael Exodus. All praises to thee. Big up every crew and every massive in the house. Yes, I. Big up Piazzava, Augsburg, homegrown.